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1: weather. Mostly clear skies this evening and overnight. Lows into the low to mid-50s. Mix of sun and clouds Thursday and Friday. Feeling like summer with highs in the mid-80s. Low rain chances Friday, but Saturday and Sunday have potential for heavy rainfall at times. Cooler with highs in the 70s. On Monday, rain chances taper off. Cooler with highs near 70 degrees. I'm Storm Track 5 meteorologist Teresa Carter.

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3: Mostly clear skies this evening and overnight. Lows into the low to mid-50s. Mix of sun and clouds Thursday and Friday. Feeling like summer with highs in the mid-80s. Low rain chances Friday, but Saturday and Sunday have potential for heavy rainfall at times. Cooler with highs in the 70s. On Monday, rain chances taper off. Cooler with highs near 70 degrees. I'm Storm Track 5 meteorologist Teresa Carter.

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day, Potts Farm was a place to go. 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Y'all ain't listening. Them old roads.

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5: WMEV weather. Mostly clear skies this evening and overnight. Lows into the low to mid 50s. Mix of sun and clouds Thursday and Friday. Feeling like summer with highs in the mid 80s. Low rain chances Friday, but Saturday and Sunday have potential for heavy rainfall at times. Cooler with highs in the 70s. On Monday, rain chances taper off. Cooler with highs near 70 degrees. I'm Storm Track 5 meteorologist Teresa Carter.

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6: Mostly clear skies this evening and overnight. Lows into the low to mid 50s. Mix of sun and clouds Thursday and Friday. Feeling like summer with highs in the mid 80s. Low rain chances Friday, but Saturday and Sunday have potential for heavy rainfall at times. Cooler with highs in the 70s. On Monday, rain chances taper off. Cooler with highs near 70 degrees. I'm Storm Track 5 meteorologist Teresa Carter.

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5: Mostly clear skies this evening and overnight. Lows into the low to mid-50s. Mix of sun and clouds Thursday and Friday. Feeling like summer with highs in the mid-80s. Low rain chances Friday, but Saturday and Sunday have potential for heavy rainfall at times. Cooler with highs in the 70s. On Monday, rain chances taper off. Cooler with highs near 70.

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0: Mostly clear skies this evening and overnight, lows into the low to mid 50s, mix of sun and clouds Thursday and Friday, feeling like summer with highs in the mid 80s. Low rain chances Friday, but Saturday and Sunday have potential for heavy rainfall at times, cooler with highs in the 70s. On Monday, rain chances taper off, cooler with highs near 70 degrees. I'm Storm Track 5 meteorologist Teresa Carter.
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3: 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We've got William Byron, who will win stage number one. Marcin Hosemar ducks to the inside now. Chase Briscoe goes to the high side.
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1: weather. Mostly clear skies this evening and overnight. Lows into the low to mid 50s. Mix of sun and clouds Thursday and Friday. Feeling like summer with highs in the mid 80s. Low rain chances Friday, but Saturday and Sunday have potential for heavy rainfall at times. Cooler with highs in the 70s. On Monday, rain chances taper off. Cooler with highs near 70 degrees. I'm Storm Track 5 meteorologist Teresa Carter.

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7: WMEV weather. Mostly clear skies this evening and overnight. Lows into the low to mid 50s. Mix of sun and clouds Thursday and Friday. Feeling like summer with highs in the mid 80s. Low rain chances Friday, but Saturday and Sunday have potential for heavy rainfall at times. Cooler with highs in the 70s. On Monday, rain chances taper off. Cooler with highs near 70 degrees. I'm Storm Track 5 meteorologist Teresa Carter.

He's a ranch hand in a pinch, man. 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
8: WMEV weather. Mostly clear skies this evening and overnight. Lows into the low to mid 50s. Mix of sun and clouds Thursday and Friday. Feeling like summer with highs in the mid 80s. Low rain chances Friday, but Saturday and Sunday have potential for heavy rainfall at times. Cooler with highs in the 70s. On Monday, rain chances taper off. Cooler with highs near 70 degrees. I'm StormTrack 5 meteorologist Teresa Carter.

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0: 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Coming up on the countdown this weekend, Stella Lefty will be in the studio with us, and we'll find out if Stella can keep the number one song for a second straight week. 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
4: weather. Mostly clear skies this evening and overnight. Lows into the low to mid 50s. Mix of sun and clouds Thursday and Friday. Feeling like summer with highs in the mid 80s. Low rain chances Friday, but Saturday and Sunday have potential for heavy rainfall at times. Cooler with highs in the 70s. On Monday, rain chances taper off. Cooler with highs near 70 degrees. I'm StormTrack 5 meteorologist Teresa Carter.

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1: I'm Marcela Sanchez, investigator.

0: Researchers are trying to understand why a co-pilot stabbed his captain on a Fly Dubai flight to Israel. The flight made an emergency landing in Saudi Arabia yesterday after the attack unfolded on board. Israeli Prime Minister Benjamin Netanyahu says the co-pilot was arrested and is being interrogated in Saudi Arabia. The captain is reportedly in stable condition. Fly Dubai has suspended flights to and from Israel during the investigation. Defense Secretary Pete Hegseth has confirmed the military will cut 20% of its generals and admirals. The AP's Ed Donahue has more.
1: Now, the media calls that a purge. I call it accountability and long overdue.
2: Hegseth spoke to junior officers and enlisted leaders at the Marine Corps base Quantico in Virginia.
1: No more diversity quotas, no more gender pronouns, no more identity months. Only the warrior ethos.
2: Hegseth says this is no longer the woke department or weak department.
1: Translation of that? No fatties, no trannies, no beardos, no weirdos, no wimps, no radicals. Just warriors. Just tough, ready, committed troops.
2: Hegseth also announced a new drone-focused warfare command. The reduction in leadership comes 7 months into a war with Iran with no clear end in sight. Ed Donahue, Washington.
0: Tennessee Governor Bill Lee has halted the execution of Krista Gayle Pike after she survived two doses of a lethal injection. A death penalty expert calls it an unprecedented failure. Pike, who's now 50, was convicted in the 1995 murder of 19-year-old Colleen Slemmer. Asian shares mostly rose in early trading today. This is AP News.
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couch rolling over, laid back in a thrift store beach chair, dropping limes in a Corona. But she looks back, yeah, she throws me a kiss like, honey, I sure want you. And it's 103 between her and me, and only 92 in Daytona. 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
2: 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Hamlin gives him a shot in the short.
3: 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We've got William Byron, who will win stage number one. Larson Hosemar ducks to the inside now. Chase Briscoe goes to the high side.
0: The South Point 400. 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
3: WMEV weather. Good Thursday morning. Temperatures will warm into the low to mid 80s. A beautiful day with mostly sunny skies and winds will remain light. Increasing clouds this evening and overnight, mild with lows into the mid to upper 50s. Mix of sun and clouds Friday with a chance for showers late. Continued very warm with highs in the mid 80s. I'm Storm Track 5 meteorologist Teresa Carter.

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3: 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We've got William Byron, who will win stage number one. Marcin Hosemar ducks to the inside now. Chase Briscoe goes to the high side.
0: The South Point 400. 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
1: From the 93.9 WMEV newsroom, I'm Kevin Castle. A Bristol, Virginia man is dead following a fire at a single-wide home in the Benhams community. The body of 65-year-old Daryl Carter was removed from debris and taken for an autopsy. The blaze occurred at a dwelling located off Benhams Road at Trading Post Lane, across from the Goodson Kinderhook Fire Department. The sheriff's office noted one firefighter was injured and transported for medical care. A Southwest Virginia state prison has just launched its second death investigation in almost a year after an inmate was killed by a fellow prisoner. It was one of two separate incidents that occurred in Independence at the River North Correctional Center on Monday. Earlier in the day, a guard suffered injuries as he was escorting a prisoner down a flight of stairs. The homicide occurred just before midnight. A River North inmate is charged in the November death of corrections officer 40-year-old Jeremy Lewis Hall, who prosecutors said was murdered by John Russell, a prisoner serving time for carjacking and a gun charge. Grayson County officials have announced a new data center is planned for the Wildwood Commerce Park that is valued at $11 billion. One local official said the project is life-changing for Grayson and surrounding towns due to an estimated $1 billion in revenue per year. The name of the company is being withheld.

0: held as negotiations continue. The Blue Ridge Crossroads Economic Development Authority will handle the remainder of the deal, the report said. If Grayson and Carroll counties and the city of Galax approve changes to a prior economic agreement passed 16 years ago. For 93.9 WMEV News, I'm Kevin Castle.
1: Maxena Sanchez, an Indian airline captain on a Fly Dubai flight, is being praised as a hero after he was stabbed by his co-pilot in an apparent attempt to crash the plane. Passengers described how Captain Smit Machar managed to open the cockpit door to let them inside and help restrain the attacker. The attack forced the aircraft, which was flying from the United Arab Emirates to Israel, to make an emergency landing in Saudi Arabia. Israeli Prime Minister Benjamin Netanyahu says the co-pilot was arrested in Saudi Arabia and is undergoing interrogation there. The U.S. Justice Department has filed a complaint over comments by judges about immigration enforcement. The AP's Ed Donahue has more.
2: The complaint alleges seven federal judges in Minnesota violated judicial ethics by speaking to the New York Times about their experience dealing with a flood of cases during the immigration crackdown in and around Minneapolis last winter. Attorney General Todd Blanche says the judges must recuse themselves from all criminal or civil cases involving the Department of Homeland Security.
3: The comments are not only overtly political, itself a violation, but also concern matters pending before these judges or still in the appellate process.
2: One of the judges, Patrick Schiltz, told the Times what happened in Minnesota's federal court last winter created a grave threat to the rule of law. A court spokesperson says the judges were acting well within the ethical rules that apply to federal judges. Ed Donahue, Washington.
1: Tennessee Governor Bill Lee has halted the execution of Krista Gayle Pike after she survived two doses of a lethal injection. Pike was initially scheduled to be put to death yesterday morning, but it was also halted after courts considered a last-minute appeal. Pike, who's now 50, was convicted when she was 18 for the 1995 murder of 19-year-old Colleen Slemmer. This is AP News.
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8: WMEV weather. Good Thursday morning. Temperatures will warm into the low to mid 80s. A beautiful day with mostly sunny skies and winds will remain light. Increasing clouds this evening and overnight. Mild with lows into the mid to upper 50s. Mix of sun and clouds Friday with a chance for showers late. Continued very warm with highs in the mid 80s. I'm Storm Track 5 meteorologist Teresa Carter.

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Numbers on cars going NASCAR fast. What I wouldn't give for a slow down, don't you know?

0: 93.9 WMEV, Mr. Zach John King, and get to drinking. Good morning. Welcome into a Thursday, October the 1st, 2026. Hard to believe that it is already the month of October, isn't it? My goodness. I'm telling you, time flies by quickly. It's Thursday morning. Hope this Thursday morning finds you well and happy. And I'm telling you, we've got all kinds of great music on the morning show Hen House this morning. You crank that radio up just as loud as you can get it. Coming up at 7:20, we've got Laughter 20 After. We have Bad Dad Jokes at 7:50, and at 8:20, it is the Birthday Club right here, 93.9 WMEV. Jimmy Allen is on the way.
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0: From the 93.9 WMEV Newsroom, I'm Kevin Castle. A Bristol, Virginia man is dead following a fire at a single-wide home in the Benhams community. The body of 65-year-old Daryl Carter was removed from debris and taken for an autopsy. The blaze occurred at a dwelling located off Benhams Road at Trading Post Lane, across from the Goodson Kinderhook Fire Department. The sheriff's office noted one firefighter was injured and transported for medical care. A Southwest Virginia state prison has just launched its second death investigation in almost a year after an inmate was killed by a fellow prisoner. It was one of two separate incidents that occurred in Independence at the River North Correctional Center on Monday. Earlier in the day, a guard suffered injuries as he was escorting a prisoner down a flight of stairs. The homicide occurred just before midnight. A River North inmate is charged in the November death of corrections officer 40-year-old Jeremy Lewis Hall, who prosecutors said was murdered by John Russell, a prisoner serving time for carjacking and a gun charge. Grayson County officials have announced a new data center is planned for the Wildwood Commerce Park that is valued at $11 billion. One local official said the project is life-changing for Grayson and surrounding towns due to an estimated $1 billion in revenue per year. The name of the company is being withheld as negotiations continue. The Blue Ridge Crossroads Economic Development Authority will handle the remainder of the deal, the report said. If Grayson and Carroll Counties and the City of Galax approve changes to a prior economic agreement passed 16 years ago. For 93.9 WMEV News, I'm Kevin Castle.
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2: WMEV weather. Good Thursday morning. Temperatures will warm into the low to mid 80s. A beautiful day with mostly sunny skies, and winds will remain light. Increasing clouds this evening and overnight, mild with lows into the mid to upper 50s. Mix of sun and clouds Friday with a chance for showers late. Continued very warm with highs in the mid 80s. I'm Storm Track 5 meteorologist Teresa Carter.

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attendance. Think I could tell you that first sentence, but then I'm lost. I can't begin to count the theories I've had pounded in my head that I forgot. I don't remember all that Spanish

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1: From the 93.9 WMEV newsroom, I'm Jay Patricks. Ray Valley Elementary School will do remote learning Thursday and Friday due to a mold concern. That, according to the school system, here's Rick Allen.
2: Washington County Public Schools sent a statement to parents Wednesday saying, out of an abundance of caution, Ray Valley Elementary School will be closed for in-person instruction on Thursday, October 1st and Friday, October 2nd, while the building undergoes a thorough deep cleaning and additional steps are taken to address the mold allergen concerns identified through recent testing. Students will transition to remote learning during this time. After school activities are also canceled while the school is closed. I'm Rick Allen.
1: Grayson County officials announcing a new data center is planned for the Wildwood Commerce Park that is valued at $11 billion. One local official said the project is life-changing for Grayson and surrounding towns due to the estimated $1 billion in revenue per year. The name of the company is being withheld as negotiations continue. The Blue Ridge Crossroads Economic Development Authority will handle the remainder of the deal, the report said. If Grayson and Carroll counties and the city of Galax approve changes to a prior economic agreement passed 16 years ago. And a state prison has just launched

0: Its second death investigation in almost a year after an inmate was killed by a fellow prisoner. Here's Kevin Castle.
1: It was one of two separate incidents that occurred in Independence at the River North Correctional Center on Monday. Earlier in the day, a guard suffered injuries as he was escorting a prisoner down a flight of stairs. The homicide occurred just before midnight. A River North inmate is charged in the November death of corrections officer 40-year-old Jeremy Lewis Hall, who prosecutors said was murdered by John Russell, a prisoner serving time for carjacking and a gun charge. I'm Kevin Castle.
0: For 93.9 WMEV News, I'm Jay Patricks.
2: I'm Marcela Sanchez. An Indian pilot is being praised for saving lives after preventing a potential disaster on a Fly Dubai flight bound for Israel. The AP's Karen Shamas has more.
3: Captain Smit Machkar was at the controls when a co-pilot stabbed him, causing the Boeing 737 plane carrying 174 people to plummet. Passengers described how the pilot still managed to open the cockpit door to let them in to restrain the attacker. Other crew members on the flight took over landing the plane in Saudi Arabia. In Mumbai, many, including India's Prime Minister Narendra Modi, praised his bravery and quick thinking. Ami Sapani, a neighbor of Mashkar's parents, wished him a speedy recovery from his injuries.
4: Just he has to be healthy and fine. He's got two kids, two small kids.
3: The Indian embassy in Riyadh said late Wednesday that Machkar was taken to a hospital and was in a stable condition. I'm Karen Chamas.
2: Officials in Tennessee were unable to execute Krista Gayle Pike yesterday after two doses of a lethal drug failed. Pike was alive and loudly snoring after the attempted lethal injection, and her attorneys say she was taken by ambulance to a hospital. They say they haven't been told about her condition. Pike, who's now 50, was convicted in the 1995 murder of 19-year-old Colleen Slemmer, a killing she committed at age 18. She'd been scheduled for execution at 10 a.m. yesterday, but an appeals court had halted the execution just an hour before it was set to begin. Hours later, the U.S. Supreme Court overturned that stay. Pennsylvania health officials have reported a fifth measles-associated death as the U.S. endures its worst year for the disease since 1991. The Pennsylvania Department of Health says the person was unvaccinated. Global shares are trading mixed today. This is AP News.
5: Here's the deal. The government is over $38 trillion in debt, which means the IRS isn't slowing down. And the tax code is complex and unforgiving. 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
9: WMEV weather. Good Thursday morning. Temperatures will warm into the low to mid 80s. A beautiful day with mostly sunny skies, and winds will remain light. Increasing clouds this evening and overnight. Mild with lows into the mid to upper 50s. Mix of sun and clouds Friday with a chance for showers late. Continued very warm with highs in the mid 80s. I'm Storm Track 5 meteorologist Teresa Carter.

0: Laughter at 20 after on 93.9 WMEV, your hometown country station. With the Hen, Henry Thomas. Laughter at 20 after, making you giggle and wiggle. 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
1: Look how we parent. Each ethnic group does it a little bit different. No one gives better parental advice than my white brothers and sisters. You guys give statistics and facts. You guys have flyers on the refrigerator. It's beautiful. Just say no, Billy. A Mexican mom doesn't give statistics. She doesn't give facts. She'll just give examples. You're going to end up like your cousin Lupe. Some cultures, you could talk back to your mom. If you grew up in a Latino home, you cannot talk back to your mother. You let your kids talk back to you? They talk back to you? And you let them live? I mean, you let them get away with it? I remember I thought I was old enough to talk back to my mom. She whooped me and grounded me for 2 weeks. Had to call my wife, let her know I couldn't come home.
2: I have two children right now, 8 and 11, and you know, I have some lingering resentment towards them, particularly the older, my son, whose name I cannot remember, but... And it's because when we had him, I was not ready to be a parent. And this was a couple of years after I got married, and my wife said, you know what, I think we should have kids now. And I said, I also think we should have kids, not now. And I wanted kids, you know, but I wanted them in a kind of abstract way. Like the way I might want a jukebox, for example. You know, like you're ever reading like Sky Mall or something, and there's like this amazing jukebox, and you're like, oh, it's a classic jukebox from the 50s. I want to get that jukebox someday. And she was like, but I'm getting old, and I don't want to be an old mom. And I'm like, but I'm the same age as you, and I'm not getting old. But I understood what she meant, because reproduction.

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0: From the 93.9 WMEV Newsroom, I'm Jay Patricks. Ray Valley Elementary School will do remote learning Thursday and Friday due to a mold concern. That, according to the school system, here's Rick Allen.
1: Washington County Public Schools sent a statement to parents Wednesday saying, out of an abundance of caution, Ray Valley Elementary School will be closed for in-person instruction on Thursday, October 1st and Friday, October 2nd, while the building undergoes a thorough deep cleaning and additional steps are taken to address the mold allergen concerns identified through recent testing. Students will transition to remote learning during this time. After-school activities are also canceled while the school is closed. I'm Rick Allen.
0: Grayson County officials announcing a new data center is planned for the Wildwood Commerce Park that is valued at $11 billion. One local official said the project is life-changing for Grayson and surrounding towns due to the estimated $1 billion in revenue per year. The name of the company is being withheld as negotiations continue. The Blue Ridge Crossroads Economic Development Authority will handle the remainder of the deal, the report said. If Grayson and Carroll counties and the city of Galax approve changes to a prior economic agreement passed 16 years ago. And a state prison has just launched its second death investigation in almost a year after an inmate was killed by a fellow prisoner. Here's Kevin Castle.
2: It was one of two separate incidents that occurred in Independence at the River North Correctional Center on Monday. Earlier in the day, a guard suffered injuries as he was escorting a prisoner down a flight of stairs. The homicide occurred just before midnight. A River North inmate is charged in the November death of corrections officer 40-year-old Jeremy Lewis Hall, who prosecutors said was murdered by John Russell, a prisoner serving time for carjacking and a gun charge. I'm Kevin Castle.
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2: Good Thursday morning. Temperatures will warm into the low to mid 80s. A beautiful day with mostly sunny skies and winds will remain light. Increasing clouds this evening and overnight. Mild with lows into the mid to upper 50s. Mix of sun and clouds Friday with a chance for showers late. Continued very warm with highs in the mid 80s. I'm Storm Track 5 meteorologist Teresa Carter.

93.9 WMEV, Jonah Cooper and Steele here, right here on your hometown country station. We are 93.9 WMEV. Well, today is, the other day was National Coffee Day. Today is International Coffee Day. Coffee has been eaten as well as drunk. Historical accounts describe Ethiopians chewing coffee berries and mixing ground coffee seeds with animal fat to make portable snacks. However, the evidence does

0: does not establish that these snacks were the first way people consumed coffee. Well, instant coffee has roots going back more than 250 years. I used to drink instant coffee, but I don't anymore. A British patent for a coffee compound dates to 1771, making it an early precursor to modern instant coffee. Other inventions and patents followed, and George Washington, not the president, though, helped popularize commercially produced instant coffee in the United States around 1909, 1910. I remember younger drinking Nescafe. Some American workers reported spending about $1,000 a year on coffee. A 2012 survey by Accounting Principles reported that half of American workers spent roughly $20 a week on coffee, or about $1,000 annually. This often repeated statistic is dated and does not represent a current average of all Americans. Well, I myself drink probably two mugs. No cups, mugs. Two mugs of coffee a day. Finland is among the world's biggest coffee consumers per person. There have been several attempts to ban coffee, believe it or not. Governments have restricted coffee drinking in coffee houses for political and economic reasons. Charles II tried to suppress English coffee houses in 1675 amid concerns about political discussion, while Sweden repeatedly banned coffee during periods between 1756 and 1823, partly because of concerns about money spent on imports. And a 1674 satirical, trying to say that, pamphlet accused coffee of turning men into useless corpses. Oh, my goodness. The women's petition against coffee complained that coffee left men incapable and proposed banning it for men under 60. However, the anonymous pamphlet may have been written by a man and should not be treated straightforward account of women's views. So there you go. Have a big old cup of coffee and celebrate International Coffee Day, however you drink it. 93.9 WMEV, time now for them bad dad jokes. Here we go.
1: 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Good morning. It's time for bad dad jokes.
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1: 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Bad dad jokes, making you giggle and wiggle this morning with your hometown country station, WMEV.
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0: And the bad dad jokes. Yeah, there he is, just laughing right along. The guy laughs at nothing because we haven't started yet. But anyhow, here we go. Bad dad jokes for this Thursday, October the 10th. Why was 2019 afraid of 2020? Why was 2019 afraid of 2020? Because they had a fight in 2021. Okay. All right. What has five toes and isn't your foot? What has five toes and isn't your foot? It's my foot. All right. Yeah, why did the invisible man turn down a job offer? Why did the invisible man turn down a job offer? Because he couldn't see himself doing it. What do you call a sad cup of coffee? Well, on this International Coffee Day, what do you call a sad cup of coffee? Depresso. And that's your bad dad jokes for today.
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1: From the 93.9 WMEV newsroom, I'm Jay Patricks. Ray Valley Elementary School will do remote learning Thursday and Friday due to a mold concern. That, according to the school system, here's Rick Allen.
2: Washington County Public Schools sent a statement to parents Wednesday saying, out of an abundance of caution, Ray Valley Elementary School will be closed for in-person instruction on Thursday, October 1st and Friday, October 2nd. While the building undergoes a thorough deep cleaning and additional steps are taken to address the mold allergen concerns identified through recent testing, students will transition to remote learning during this time. After-school activities are also canceled while the school is closed. I'm Rick Allen.
1: Grayson County officials announcing a new data center is planned for the Wildwood Commerce Park that is valued at $11 billion. One local official said the project is life-changing for Grayson and surrounding towns due to the estimated $1 billion in revenue per year. The name of the company is being withheld as negotiations continue. The Blue Ridge Crossroads Economic Development Authority will handle the remainder of the deal, the report said, if Grayson and Carroll counties and the city of Galax approve changes to a prior economic agreement passed 16 years ago. And a state prison has just launched its second death investigation in almost a year after an inmate was killed by a fellow prisoner. Here's Kevin Castle.
3: It was one of two separate incidents that occurred in Independence at the River North Correctional Center on Monday. Earlier in the day, a guard suffered injuries as he was escorting a prisoner down a flight of stairs. The homicide occurred just before midnight. A River North inmate is charged in the November death of corrections officer 40-year-old Jeremy Lewis Hall, who prosecutors said was murdered by John Russell, a prisoner serving time for carjacking and a gun charge. I'm Kevin Castle.
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4: News, I'm Marcela Sanchez. President Trump and Vice President J.D. Vance are hitting the campaign trail, heading up to heavily Republican areas where GOP candidates are looking for a boost. Trump will travel to Texas and Oklahoma, kicking off what he says will be a 30-day campaign blitz leading up to November 3rd. Vance will travel to Florida. Tennessee Governor Bill Lee has ordered a third-party review to determine what happened after state officials were unable to execute Krista Gayle Pike yesterday. Pike, who's now 50, was convicted in the death of 19-year-old Colleen Slemmer in 1995. The AP's Donna Warder reports Pike was 18 years old at the time.
5: Media witness Catherine Sweeney says Pike was given two doses of the lethal drug pentobarbital, but that still did not kill her.
6: She lifted her head up and was looking around at one point. She said that there was a spot that was burning and hurting and asked if that was normal. None of it was normal. I covered all the executions last year. And most of the ones this year, we haven't seen anything like it.
5: It would have been the first woman execution in the state in more than 200 years. I'm Donna Warder.
4: Passengers aboard a

0: Flight Dubai flight burst into the cockpit and wrestled with the co-pilot after he stabbed the captain in an apparent attempt to crash the plane. The jetliner was flying from Dubai in the United Arab Emirates to Tel Aviv, Israel yesterday. In a CNN interview, Israeli Prime Minister Benjamin Netanyahu said the attacker was an Omani national and was being interrogated in Saudi Arabia, where he was arrested. It's still not clear what motivated the attack. U.S. futures are mixed, and Brent crude is bouncing back above $100 a barrel. More stories at apnews.com. This is AP News.
1: We wouldn't.
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6: weather. Good Thursday morning. Temperatures will warm into the low to mid 80s. A beautiful day with mostly sunny skies, and winds will remain light. Increasing clouds this evening and overnight. Mild with lows into the mid to upper 50s. Mix of sun and clouds Friday with a chance for showers late. Continued very warm with highs in the mid 80s. I'm Storm Track 5 meteorologist Teresa Carter.

0: 93.9 WMEV, Mr. John Pardee and Boots Off. Well, if you're celebrating a birthday on this October the 1st, your month is Bat Appreciation Month, Emotional Wellness Month, National Book Month, National Pizza Month, Breast Cancer Awareness Month. And today is International Coffee Day, National Pumpkin Spice Day, National Homemade Cookies Day. The season of baking and eating has begun. Well, you're like me, that's year-round. Yeah, National Hair Day, good day to get your hair done. National Black Dog Day, a day to love pups of all shades and sizes. And World Vegetarian Day, a good day to eat plants. You got it. And now, the Birthday Club.
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0: And happy birthday wishes going out to Carolyn Halsey Wilson. 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Brianna Osborne is 25 today. Happy birthday from family and friends. Christy Davis of Marion, 32. 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And Tina Foster of Abingdon is celebrating a birthday today. 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

0: From the 93.9 WMEV Newsroom, I'm Jay Patricks. Ray Valley Elementary School will do remote learning Thursday and Friday due to a mold concern. That, according to the school system, here's Rick Allen.
1: Washington County Public Schools sent a statement to parents Wednesday saying, out of an abundance of caution, Ray Valley Elementary School will be closed for in-person instruction on Thursday, October 1st and Friday, October 2nd, while the building undergoes a thorough deep cleaning and additional steps are taken to address the mold allergen concerns identified through recent testing. Students will transition to remote learning during this time. After-school activities are also canceled while the school is closed. I'm Rick Allen.
0: Grayson County officials announcing a new data center is planned for the Wildwood Commerce Park that is valued at $11 billion. One local official said the project is life-changing for Grayson and surrounding towns due to the estimated $1 billion in revenue per year. The name of the company is being withheld as negotiations continue. The Blue Ridge Crossroads Economic Development Authority will handle the remainder of the deal, the report said. If Grayson and Carroll counties and the city of Galax approve changes to a prior economic agreement passed 16 years ago. And a state prison has just launched its second death investigation in almost a year after an inmate was killed by a fellow prisoner. Here's Kevin Castle.
2: It was one of two separate incidents that occurred in Independence at the River North Correctional Center on Monday. Earlier in the day, a guard suffered injuries as he was escorting a prisoner down a flight of stairs. The homicide occurred just before midnight. A River North inmate is charged in the November death of corrections officer 40-year-old Jeremy Lewis Hall, who prosecutors said was murdered by John Russell, a prisoner serving time for carjacking and a gun charge. I'm Kevin Castle.
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6: WMEV weather. Good Thursday morning. Temperatures will warm into the low to mid 80s. A beautiful day with mostly sunny skies and winds will remain light. Increasing clouds this evening and overnight. Mild with lows into the mid to upper 50s. Mix of sun and clouds Friday with a chance for showers late. Continued very warm with highs in the mid 80s. I'm Storm Track 5 meteorologist.

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2: Ray Valley Elementary School will do remote learning Thursday and Friday.

0: Friday due to a mold concern. That, according to the school system. Here's Rick Allen.
1: Washington County Public Schools sent a statement to parents Wednesday saying, out of an abundance of caution, Ray Valley Elementary School will be closed for in-person instruction on Thursday, October 1st and Friday, October 2nd, while the building undergoes a thorough deep cleaning and additional steps are taken to address the mold allergen concerns identified through recent testing. Students will transition to remote learning during this time. After-school activities are also canceled while the school is closed. I'm Rick Allen.
0: Grayson County officials announcing a new data center is planned for the Wildwood Commerce Park that is valued at $11 billion. One local official said the project is life-changing for Grayson and surrounding towns due to the estimated $1 billion in revenue per year. The name of the company is being withheld as negotiations continue. The Blue Ridge Crossroads Economic Development Authority will handle the remainder of the deal, the report said. If Grayson and Carroll counties and the city of Galax approve changes to a prior economic agreement passed 16 years ago. And a state prison has just launched its second death investigation in almost a year after an inmate was killed by a fellow prisoner. Here's Kevin Castle.
2: It was one of two separate incidents that occurred in Independence at the River North Correctional Center on Monday. Earlier in the day, a guard suffered injuries as he was escorting a prisoner down a flight of stairs. The homicide occurred just before midnight. A River North inmate is charged in the November death of corrections officer 40-year-old Jeremy Lewis Hall, who prosecutors said was murdered by John Russell, a prisoner serving time for carjacking and a gun charge. I'm Kevin Castle.
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3: Sanchez. Americans are deeply frustrated with President Trump's handling of the economy and rising prices. This is according to a new poll from the Associated Press NORC Center for Public Affairs Research. The survey found that only 17% of U.S. adults approve of his handling of the cost of living, and just 26% approve of his handling of the economy overall, marking a new low. The numbers come as Trump and Vice President J.D. Vance hit the campaign trail today. Trump will be visiting Texas and Oklahoma while Vance travels to Florida. Investigators across the region are trying to learn why a co-pilot stabbed his captain on a Fly Dubai flight to Israel. The plane made an emergency landing in Saudi Arabia yesterday. The majority of the passengers on the flight from the United Arab Emirates to Tel Aviv were Israeli. Officials say the co-pilot has been arrested and the captain is reportedly in stable condition. The Pentagon says it's formally ended the U.S. fight against Islamic State militants in Iraq. AP Washington correspondent Sagar Magani has more.
4: An Iraqi military spokesman says today marks the completion of his nation's sovereignty. The last American troops have left an Iraqi airbase, capping a mission that started a dozen years ago.
5: We are committed to working in support of Iraq.
4: When the Obama administration started taking action against militants who'd seized large swaths of Iraq, 2 years later,
5: ISIL is on the defensive.
4: Now, 10 years later, the mission is over. The U.S. and Iraq agreed 2 years ago to wind it down, with the Islamic State group reduced to scattered cells. But Iranian-backed groups are cheering the pullout, and some Iraqis fear it'll embolden a militant resurgence. Sagar Magani, Washington.
3: This is AP News.
6: Here's the deal. The government is over $38 trillion in debt, which means the IRS isn't slowing down. And the tax code is complex and unforgiving. 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

Thursday morning, temperatures will warm into the low to mid 80s. A beautiful day with mostly sunny skies and winds will remain light. Increasing clouds this evening and overnight, mild with lows into the mid to upper 50s. Mix of sun and clouds Friday with a chance for showers late. Continued very warm with highs in the mid 80s. I'm Storm Track 5 meteorologist Teresa Carter.

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8: WMEV weather. Good Thursday morning. Temperatures will warm into the low to mid 80s. A beautiful day with mostly sunny skies and winds will remain light. Increasing clouds this evening and overnight. Mild with lows into the mid to upper 50s. Mix of sun and clouds Friday with a chance for showers late. Continued very warm with highs in the mid 80s. I'm Storm Track 5 meteorologist Teresa Carter.

0: 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Phone Keys Wallet on your hometown country station. Engineers in South Korea have built a robot dog that completed a full marathon faster than the average human using just a single battery charge. The robot named Rabo 2 ran 26.2 miles on a hilly course in just under 4 hours, 20 minutes, beating the global human average time of 4 hours and 32 minutes. The engineers focused on using lightweight materials and trained Rabo 2 to use soft steps to preserve energy, allowing the robot to cross the finish line with over one-third of its battery life remaining. Something to think about there. 93.9 WMEV.
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93.9 WMEV, Russell Dickerson, worth your wild. According to a new study, daily use of creatine helped middle-aged adults build muscle and strength, even when they weren't exercising. Study subjects aged 45 to 65 who took 10 grams of creatine daily and didn't exercise gained nearly 2.5 pounds of lean muscle mass and even improved

0: leg and bench press strength. Those who did exercise ended up dropping a higher percentage of body fat compared to exercise alone. 93.9 WMEV.
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4: 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We've got William Byron, who will win stage number one. Marcin Hosemar ducks to the inside now. Chase Briscoe goes to the high side.
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He's a ranch hand in a pinch, man. 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
10: WMEV weather. Good Thursday morning. Temperatures will warm into the low to mid 80s. A beautiful day with mostly sunny skies, and winds will remain light. Increasing clouds this evening and overnight. Mild with lows into the mid to upper 50s. Mix of sun and clouds Friday with a chance for showers late. Continued very warm with highs in the mid 80s. I'm Storm Track 5 meteorologist Teresa Carter.

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0: 93.9 WMEV, Miss Taylor Swift or Miss Taylor Swift Kelsey, and I knew it, I knew you. Fat Bear Week 2026 is over, the votes are in, and they have a new heavyweight champion, a 20-year-old brown bear named Blackjack. The event this year featured 16 bears battling for the heavyweight title in a single elimination bracket-style tournament based on the voting at fatbearweek.org. His victory is also a family achievement, as he's the offspring of Holly, the 2019 Fat Bear Week champion. Congratulations, Backpack, the people's champ. So there you go. Didn't even know they had something like that. 93.9 WMEV.
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0: 93.9 WMEV, that's Lauren Elena and All My Exes on your hometown country station. Back in 2023, firefighters in Seminole County, Florida, rushed to the scene of an accident involving a three-year-old girl named Lila Pagan. It was a scary time, but thanks to the expert work of the first responders and doctors, Lila made a full recovery. But the role of the firefighters in Lila's life didn't end when the emergency was over. Instead, they kept in touch with the family and showed up for birthdays, Christmas celebrations, and other important moments in Lila's life. They even gave her a special nickname, Baby Girl. What started as one of the most frightening calls of their careers turned into a special relationship that has lasted for years. 93.9 WMEV.
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3: Good Thursday morning. Temperatures will warm into the low to mid 80s. A beautiful day with mostly sunny skies, and winds will remain light. Increasing clouds this evening and overnight, mild with lows into the mid to upper 50s. Mix of sun and clouds Friday with a chance for showers late. Continued very warm with highs in the mid 80s. I'm Storm Track 5 meteorologist Teresa Carter.

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0: buy raffle tickets, and the person who wins the raffle gets a full side of beef, which can end up being about 350 pounds of meat. This year, the big winner was Janine Ouellette, who donated the prize back to the Sweden Food Pantry to help feed families in need. 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

93.9 WMEV, Mr. Zach John King, and get to drinking in Sweden, Maine. The local food pantry holds a yearly fundraiser called the Full Side of Beef Raffle. The name says it all. People in the community

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2: A beautiful day with mostly sunny skies, warmer with highs in the low to mid 80s. Winds will be light. Increasing clouds this evening and overnight, mild with lows in the mid to upper 50s. Mix of sun and clouds Friday with a chance for showers late. Continued very warm with highs in the mid 80s. Rain likely Saturday and Sunday, cooler with highs in the low 70s. I'm Storm Track 5 meteorologist Teresa Carter.

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0: 93.9 WMEV, Gavin Adcock, Wannabe. Tennessee death row inmate Krista Pike remained alive Wednesday night after being administered two syringes of lethal injection drugs, according to her attorneys. Kelly Gleason, an attorney for Pike, said fellow defense attorney Randy Spivey was inside the death chamber and reported that Pike was still breathing after receiving the drugs. Pike was sentenced to death for the 1995 torture and killing of 19-year-old Colleen Slimmer in Knoxville. The U.S. Supreme Court earlier Wednesday lifted a temporary stay that had blocked the execution, allowing Tennessee to proceed. The execution would be Tennessee's first of a woman in more than 200 years. 93.9 WMEV.
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0: 93.9 WMEV Hudson Westbrook painted you a pretty right here on your hometown country station. A scary moment played out at a Michigan daycare this week after authorities say a toddler brought a loaded handgun into the facility. Police say staff members discovered the weapon in the child's backpack and quickly secured it before anyone was hurt. No shots were fired and no injuries were reported. Investigators say the gun apparently came from the child's home and they're now looking into how the toddler gained access to it in the first place. The case has renewed concerns about safe firearm storage and the risks posed when guns are left unsecured around young children. Authorities say a parent is in custody and facing potential charges. They're also urging gun owners to keep firearms locked, unloaded, and out of reach of children. 93.9 WMEV.
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2: 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Hamlin gives him a shot in the short.
3: Green and white checkered flag is in the air. We've got William Byron, who will win stage number one. Carson Hosemar ducks to the inside now. Chase Briscoe goes to the high side.
0: The South Point 400. 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
8: A beautiful day with mostly sunny skies, warmer with highs in the low to mid 80s. Winds will be light. Increasing clouds this evening and overnight, mild with lows in the mid to upper 50s. Mix of sun and clouds Friday with a chance for showers late. Continued very warm with highs in the mid 80s. Rain likely Saturday and Sunday, cooler with highs in the low 70s. I'm Storm Track 5 meteorologist Teresa Carter.

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0: 93.9 WMEV, John Pardee and Boots Off. That's going to do it for me, Henry Thomas. I'll be back with you bright and early in the morning at 6 a.m. with the Morning Hen House. Sam Reese will take you through the rest of this Thursday afternoon. Have yourself a safe one, and may our Lord and Savior, Jesus Christ, bless your life.
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0: That was the King George Strait right here on WMEV with Blue Clear Sky. This is your pal Sam Reese, the radio auctioneer. I'm going to be hanging out with you till 6 o'clock tonight. And I tell you what, we're going to have some fun. I got some Lainey Wilson coming up for you next. I got some Chase Rice. I got some great country music coming your way. I'm going to tell you what today's national day is, and I'm going to tell you some funny stories. But first, we're going to take a look at your weather, so make sure you keep it right here on 93.9 WMEV.
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4: 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Marcin Hosemar ducks to the inside now. Chase Briscoe goes to the high side.
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9: Partly cloudy skies this evening and overnight, lows in the mid to upper 50s. Partly sunny Friday with a chance for showers late. Continued very warm with highs in the mid 80s. Rain likely Saturday and Sunday with the potential for heavy rainfall at times. Cooler with highs in the low 70s. Very mild with lows near 60 degrees Saturday night. On Monday, rain chances taper off. Cooler with highs near 70 degrees. I'm Storm Track 5 meteorologist Teresa Carter.

Seen a big Montana sky. Driven up and down the coast a few times. London, Paris, paradise. But ain't got much memory. Other scenes come to think I missed them all. And damn.

Speaking of the coast, remember Five for Beach, you and me. That sunset, cliffs by the sea, and the night rolled in. And you still talk about that moon that I can't recall, but God, I saw all I needed to.

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0: Spice Day. Yep. Can't avoid the season any longer. It's here. Pumpkin spice. Okay. It's also National Homemade Cookie Day. It's the season of baking and eating. It's begun. What's your favorite homemade cookie? Mine's snickerdoodles. I love them things. It's also National Hair Day. It's a good day to get your hair done. So go out and get that done. It's National Black Dog Day. It's a day to celebrate and love all pups of all shades and sizes. Especially the ones that are a little darker. And last but not least, it's World Vegetarian Day. It's a good day to eat some plants. Go out and get yourself a salad. In the U.S., roughly 14 million people identify as vegetarian, and the number's growing. A new global survey suggests that millennials are leading the push toward plant-based eating. Now you know, there's a bunch of stuff to celebrate this month. And, of course, it's also Halloween month. Ooh, you know, as Scooby-Doo would say. Well, more great country music coming your way here in just a second.
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0: That was Rodney Atkins, and the years are short right here on 93.9 WMEV. Huge marathon coming up your way here in just a second. We got some Southern Star. We got some Corey Kent. We got some Russell Dickerson, some Low Cash, and some Luke Bryan coming up here in just a second, right after these messages.
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1: A 40 HP Johnson on a flat bottom metal boat. 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

0: Life is a Highway, Rascal Flatts, right here on 93.9 WMEV. This is your pal, Sam Reese. Well, night owls may retire before birds. Yeah, you heard that right. Bad news for night owls. Staying up late could mean punching out the workforce earlier than everyone else. A new study found that people who naturally preferred late nights were more likely to struggle with work performance, and they had a higher risk of leaving their jobs due to disability compared to early birds. Researchers say that the problem isn't that night owls are lazy, it's just traditional work schedules force them to operate against their natural, their body's natural clock. And that can lead to chronic sleep deprivation, poorer health, and lower productivity over time. The findings suggest that the flexible work schedules may help night owls thrive. But until then, the early bird still seems to have the advantage when it comes to career longevity. More great country music coming your way. We're going to take a look at your weather next.
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9: Partly cloudy skies this evening and overnight lows in the mid to upper 50s. Partly sunny Friday with a chance for showers late. Continued very warm with highs in the mid 80s. Rain likely Saturday and Sunday with the potential for heavy rainfall at times. Cooler with highs in the low 70s. Very mild with lows near 60 degrees Saturday night. On Monday, rain chances taper off. Cooler with highs near 70 degrees. I'm Storm Track 5 meteorologist Teresa Carter.

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0: 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Many homeowners are also upgrading their lighting with more natural light, dimmer switches, and adjustable motors. The goal? Turning a once functional room into a calming escape from everyday stress. Now you know. Hey, listen here. My grandfather just redone his bathroom. I know he's listening to this, and he's probably going to kill me for putting this out on the air. But he's really made it into a personal retreat. He's got him a nice walk-in shower tub, and he's put him a rainfall head in, and like a shower head. And then he even said the other day, he said, "This is so comfortable. I think I'm going to put me a TV in here." So I'm just saying, maybe the report is right. More country music coming your way here in just a second.
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1: He's a ranch hand in a pinch, man. 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

0: want my horseback. 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This is your pal Sam Reese, the radio auctioneer. Well, if you're checking out Halloween decorations and spot a purple pumpkin on someone's porch, it's not just a trendy color choice. It could be part of a purple pumpkin project, a campaign created to raise awareness and support for people living with epilepsy. It was founded in 2012 by Ron Lamange. And after his son was diagnosed with the condition, the idea is simple. A purple pumpkin sparks curiosity and starts conversations about epilepsy. The symbol can also let trick-or-treaters know a home is epilepsy aware and may be a safer stop for those with seizure disorders. Some kids even carry purple candy buckets to signal that they have epilepsy. So, with more than 3.4 million Americans living with the condition, supporters say a little awareness can go a very long way. Now you know, more great country music coming your way. Got a huge marathon starting right after this.
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1: I'm Ed Donahue. President Trump says Iran may be linked to the Fly Dubai co-pilot who tried to crash an Israel-bound plane. The AP's Sagar Magani has the story.
2: Asked if he's been briefed on any links, the president says his administration's working on it.
3: I would say the answer, based on what I'm hearing, is yes.
2: And would the U.S. retaliate if Iran was behind the attack?
3: Oh, they'll be hit very hard. Don't worry. You just ask them.
2: Investigators are looking into why the co-pilot stabbed the plane's Indian captain, who opened the cockpit's door as the jet plummeted, letting others land it in Saudi Arabia.
4: Captain Smithney.
2: Indian Prime Minister Narendra Modi says the entire world is proud of the captain, whose family in Mumbai's Ghatkopar suburb praised his courage. Sagar Magani, Washington.
1: President Trump told Time magazine he turned down Iran's latest ceasefire proposal because it's not good enough and he may resume bombing Iran after the midterm elections, but offered no details. Meantime, the military is moving roughly 9,000 troops aboard a group of ships to the Middle East. Her lawyers say Krista Pike is in critical condition after Tennessee's failed execution attempt. She's still alive after two failed attempts at lethal injection. Randy Spivey is her attorney.
5: The state of Tennessee has shown us again that they are not capable of carrying out an execution consistent with basic human dignity. Last night was not just inefficient, it was cruel, and it was torturous.
1: The failed execution, which one death penalty expert described as unprecedented, led Tennessee Governor Bill Lee to order a review and to indefinitely postpone Pike's execution. A memo obtained by the AP shows new ICE guidelines, bans high-speed car chases, and sets higher rules for traffic stops. This is AP News.
6: Here's the deal. The government is over $38 trillion in debt, which means the IRS isn't slowing down. And the tax code is complex and unforgiving. 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
1: 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Coming up on the countdown this weekend, Stella Lefty.
0: 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This is your pal, Sam Reese. Well, Winona Judd, in her 40-year career, has performed in front of stadiums filled with fans. But she revealed to People magazine that it only took one person to convince her that even after growing up in poverty, her dream of being an entertainer was achievable.
2: I had so many people tell me, go to college, get a real job. And I carried my guitar everywhere. I was known as the girl with the guitar. And my mamma is the reason that I'm not as shy to sing in front of people, because she would ask me to sing to her. And she instilled in me to dream bigger than life.
0: Well, I think it's safe to say that she probably didn't need another job. She's a 5-time Grammy winner. And, you know, she dreamed of stardom all growing up, but I think she's doing pretty good. More country music coming your way. We're going to take a look at your weather next.
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7: Partly cloudy skies this evening and overnight lows in the mid to upper 50s. Partly sunny Friday with a chance for showers late. Continued very warm with highs in the mid 80s. Rain likely Saturday and Sunday with the potential for heavy rainfall at times. Cooler with highs in the low 70s. Very mild with lows near 60 degrees Saturday night. On Monday, rain chances taper off. Cooler with highs near 70 degrees. I'm Storm Track 5 meteorologist Teresa Carter.

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Hey, this is your pal Sam Reese right here on 93.9 WMEV. 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The robot named

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0: Let him in anyway. Blake Shelton right here on 93.9 WMEV. Hey, we got another huge marathon coming your way here in just a couple minutes featuring some Sam Hunt. We've got some The Band Perry. We've got some Luke Combs, Stella Lefty, Matt Stale, Corey Kent, and a whole bunch more. So you're not going to want to miss it. Keep it right here on 93.9 WMEV.
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1: I'm Ben Thomas. A botched execution in Tennessee. Last night, Krista Pike was to be put to death for a 1995 murder. The first lethal injection failed, so a second was administered. The AP's Kim Chandler was a media witness.
2: Pike was strapped to the gurney, and she was loudly and rhythmically snoring. She appeared to maybe gasp a couple of times, snort like somebody might do when they were snoring. But she was clearly very much alive, longer than was expected. And then after the curtain closed for the last time, about 8:06 p.m., she could still be heard loudly snoring and clearly alive in the execution chamber until media witnesses were escorted out.
3: Krista is alive. Right now, we don't have a sense of her prognosis or much update on her health at the moment.
1: Spike's attorney, Randy Spivey.
3: Last night was not just inefficient, it was cruel, and it was torturous.
1: Tennessee Governor Bill Lee.
4: It's tragedy, and it's deeply disturbing to me that that has happened in this state.

0: The people deserve better.
1: President Trump says if Iran's linked to the co-pilot who tried to crash an Israel-bound Fly Dubai flight yesterday.
2: Oh, they'll be hit very hard. Don't worry. You just ask them. They know what happened.
1: Investigators are working to determine why the co-pilot stabbed the plane's captain. Meanwhile, roughly 9,000 U.S. troops are being sent to the Middle East, including a third aircraft carrier. Oil prices continue higher, Brent crude leaping 4.4% to settle above $102 per barrel. But another 2-cent drop for U.S. gasoline prices. AAA puts the national average for a gallon of regular just above 441. Small gains for stocks, the Dow added just 20 points and the Nasdaq 10, but the S&P gained 0.2%. And the average 30-year mortgage has climbed to more than 7.25%. This is AP News.
3: Here's the deal. The government is over $38 trillion in debt, which means the IRS isn't slowing down. And the tax code is complex and unforgiving. So it's not surprising if you're one of the millions of Americans that owe back taxes to the IRS. 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

0: 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I just want to say thank you. Wherever you are, whatever you're doing, I'm glad you're here. I'm glad you're listening. I'm glad you're hanging out. Hey, did you know you can listen to us anywhere in the world? 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You can listen to us all over, all the time. What a better way to spend your day listening to great country music. That's exactly what I got coming up for you next. But first, we got laughter at 20 after. 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
9: Hello?
10: Look how we parent. Each ethnic group does it a little bit different. No one gives better parental advice than my white brothers and sisters. You guys give statistics and facts. You guys have flyers on the refrigerator. It's beautiful. Just say no, Billy. A Mexican mom doesn't give statistics. She doesn't give facts. She'll just give examples. You're going to end up like your cousin Lupe. Some cultures, you could talk back to your mom. If you grew up in a Latino home, you cannot talk back to your mother. You let your kids talk back to you? They talk back to you? And you let them live? I mean, you let them get away with it? I remember I thought I was old enough to talk back to my mom. She whooped me and grounded me for 2 weeks. Had to call my wife, let her know I couldn't come home.
11: I have two children right now, 8 and 11, and you know, I have some lingering resentment towards them, particularly the older, my son, whose name I cannot remember, but... And it's because when we had him, I was not ready to be a parent. And this was a couple of years after I got married, and my wife said, you know what, I think we should have kids

0: now. And I said, I also think we should have kids, not now. And I wanted kids, you know, but I wanted them in a kind of abstract way. Like the way I might want a jukebox, for example. You know, like you're ever reading like Sky Mall or something, and there's like this amazing jukebox, and you're like, oh, it's a classic jukebox from the 50s. I want to get that jukebox someday. And she was like, but I'm getting old, and I don't want to be an old mom. And I'm like, but I'm the same age as you, and I'm not getting old. But I understood what she meant, because reproductively speaking, ladies, you peak early. You are the Frankie Muniz of genders.
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3: Weather. Partly cloudy skies this evening and overnight, lows in the mid to upper 50s. Partly sunny Friday with a chance for showers late. Continued very warm with highs in the mid 80s. Rain likely Saturday and Sunday with the potential for heavy rainfall at times. Cooler with highs in the low 70s. Very mild with lows near 60 degrees Saturday night. On Monday, rain chances taper off. Cooler with highs near 70 degrees. I'm Storm Track 5 meteorologist Teresa Carter.

0: Witnesses to a double shooting on Russell Street in Bristol, Virginia react to the victims being treated by neighbors and officers on the scene Thursday afternoon. An eyewitness told us one of the victims was scooped up by a police officer who then ran with the injured man to a waiting ambulance down the street. The preliminary report from the Bristol, Virginia Police Department said two victims were hit with gunfire and a suspect was in custody. Chief of Police Byron Ashbrook told us the situation was an isolated incident. One person is dead following a house fire in the town of Marion. A spokesperson said crews arrived at the home on West Chohowie Street that was already covered in flames and then went in to rescue the victims. Their statement said one victim was pronounced dead at the scene while the other was taken for medical care and released. Crew members remained on the scene until 7 a.m. Thursday.
1: Ray Valley Elementary School will do remote learning on Thursday and Friday due to a mold concern, according to the school system. Washington County Public Schools sent a statement to parents Wednesday saying, out of an abundance of caution, Ray Valley Elementary School will be closed for in-person instruction on Thursday, October 1st and Friday, October 2nd, while the building undergoes a thorough deep cleaning and additional steps are taken to address the mold allergen concerns identified through recent testing. Students will transition to remote learning during this time. After school activities are also canceled while the school is closed. I'm Rick Allen.
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5: 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And a big happy birthday from all of us here at 93.9 WMEV. And another thank you to United Southeast Federal Credit Union for sponsoring our birthday club. Well, it's time for me to go home. I know it's sad, but I promise you there's going to be great music all afternoon. And you're not going to want to miss it. Plus, I'll be back here with you tomorrow at 2 p.m. and we're going to be listening to more great country music. So you're not going to want to miss that either. Until then, this is your pal Sam Reese of the Radio Auctioneer signing off. I'll see you tomorrow. Bye.
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She's

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6: WMEV weather. Partly cloudy skies this evening and overnight, lows in the mid to upper 50s. Partly sunny Friday with a chance for showers late. Continued very warm with highs in the mid 80s. Rain likely Saturday and Sunday with the potential for heavy rainfall at times. Cooler with highs in the low 70s. Very mild with lows near 60 degrees Saturday night. On Monday, rain chances taper off. Cooler with highs near 70 degrees. I'm Storm Track 5 meteorologist Teresa Carter.

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0: Hey, it's Bobby Bones. Coming up on the countdown this weekend, Stella Lefty will be in the studio with us, and we'll find out if Stella can keep the number one song for a second straight week. It's the Country Top 30 this weekend right here.
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3: Partly cloudy skies this evening and overnight, lows in the mid to upper 50s. Partly sunny Friday with a chance for showers late. Continued very warm with highs in the mid 80s. Rain likely Saturday and Sunday with the potential for heavy rainfall at times. Cooler with highs in the low 70s. Very mild with lows near 60 degrees Saturday night. On Monday, rain chances taper off. Cooler with highs near 70 degrees. I'm Storm Track 5 meteorologist Teresa Carter.

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Hey girl, what's up? I know it's late, but I knew you'd pick it up. Nah, I ain't drunk. Okay, maybe I do have a little buzz, but that song came on and I just thought what harm could come from one little call.

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